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0: 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National City Engine 34. 6 Charlie, 6 Delta.
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3: San Diego Police on LA South Command with an update for the missing senior from 3550 Bayside Walk. You can disregard, he's been located. San Diego Police clear on LA South.
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0: 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We're 1 minute out. What do you need?
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San Diego Police and Alley South Tower. We're going to patch you with RPSS BP 1 for FNP. It'll be northbound 805 from Imperial. It'll be on a Dodge Durango, occupied by a felony suspect. Working on a colored

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Chula Vista Engine 54. 6 Echo, 6 Foxtrot.

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Cross streets, Osage Avenue, and Asa Avenue. Chula Vista Engine 62, and Chula Vista Medic 53. 6 Charlie, 6 Delta.

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0: National City on LA South, now we're going to be sending up a patch. Might be in a 245 vehicle. It's going to be a silver truck, 9907 Paul 1. It's going to be northbound 5 in the West 8th of LA. Massachusetts.
4: Continuing on the I-5 northbound. Pushing to 15.
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0: Cover.
1: And the 62 cop updated us.
2: No, it's not important, you could.
0: That
2: should be on route. What's the cross on the 5?
0: 5 northbound approaching 15.
4: We are on the 5 northbound just past the 15.

0: continuing north on the 15, direction south on the 5, approaching Nashville.
1: 7.
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0: What was that last traffic here?
1: Set Sega 75 southbound on ramp.
2: 821, we're on the Coronado Bridge, heading into Coronado. What's up?
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2: Astro 3, we're about 10 minutes out. Just got to try to meet you with some crowd issues. How old are you?
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0: Franklin. 3 minutes. It's carbonate. I line it up here at 8 in a second.

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3: 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We're on it.
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3: 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She's also confused.
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1: Over 2-2 detained, cab of the vehicle is there, working on the bed.
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0: Astro, we copy, so it's my sister.
3: Thanks, Astro.
0: There you go.

And National Sentinel and South Command, just information only. We have 245 vehicles stopped in Coronado at 2nd and Avenue. All subjects besides the vehicle are SAC. We're just the batch.

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1: 6-7 with that.
2: Crossing Winter Garden, light traffic, speed 270.
1: Very light traffic, speed 70.
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2: 30 call 3, Abbey.
1: Copy. Santee on a failure to yield, passing Winter South, Route 57, passing Winter Garden, light traffic, speed 60.
2: Yeah, Maple View exit.
1: Taking a Maple View exit. Vehicle-related vehicle from the elevation, I, Tom, Victor, William, 264.
3: People, 9, I'm second, and I'll call it. At Main and 67.
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0: to go eastbound on Maple Street.
1: Vehicle stop, we'll be headed eastbound. 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
1: 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Copy, sir.
2: We're at the south units rolling code. This could be a medical emergency, possibly.
1: I copy, sir. That's the medical emergency.

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1: 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And is it clear for entry?
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1: Any unit advice? Any unit advice is actually still available? Still needed?
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1: yeah. 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
1: 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In San Marcos, K9, I'll show you back.
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Engine 32, and National City Engine 31. Traffic accident freeway. 6 Echo, 6 Foxtrot. State Route 54 westbound. WB 54 is 805. Cross streets, Interstate 805 and the off-ramp, and Interstate 805 northbound. Engine 32, and National City Engine 31. 6 Echo, 6 Strut.

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0: San Diego, please, on LA South Command. The Paradise is BOL for a 10851 just occurred in our College West neighborhood, 4914 54th 54th Street. Break. San Diego, continuing for this, maybe one just occurred, 491 54th Street. It'll be in gray, 26th Corolla. An unplaced headlight on the right side. Possibly westbound on a 0 mile.
1: Measure 51, 6 Charlie, and with the control
0: 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Yeah, wearing purple and a Hispanic male passenger.
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0: Chula Vista Medic 62. Apple. 6 Charlie, 6 Delta, L Street and Industrial Boulevard. Chula Vista Medic 62, 6 Charlie, 6 Delta.
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1: Battalion 51.
0: Met, you could call at the L Street National Borders. He has a patient in custody.
1: Met, please. Adding you to the call, the patient in custody.

0: Two Law Visitor Italian 51. 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L Street and Industrial Boulevard. Two Law Visitor Italian 51. 6 Charlie. 6 S.
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0: 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Let's try and leave that lane of traffic open.
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San Diego, please run LA South Command with an update for that 10851 from Village West. Vehicle plate's going to be 6X-ray Tom King 534. That'll be on a 2012 Toyota Corolla. It does have tracking. It's current mapping 6308 Aiken at Southeastern Division. San Diego, please clear on LA South.

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0: I shoot three MR.
1: If you would be able to switch over to our central C1, able to come for another 30 or so feeling, we're working on missing juvenile.
0: Return to the missing juvenile.

San Diego Police continuing for the missing juvenile from 4372 Olma Avenue. There'll be a 1 hour time delay. Via Alexandra Moreno Salinas. It goes by Ali, Hispanic female J, 3 years old. Date of birth 4/26/2023. Unknown height, approximately 30 pounds. Dark brown hair, brown eyes. Last seen wearing a pink sweater, pink shorts, no shoes. Again, last seen an hour ago. San Diego Police clear on LE South.

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Please stand to you after your letter. After

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1: 18 Good, traffic hour 51, Church, Field 3, Bowl 3, 2, release, head to scene.

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0: Sheriff Hunt Elliott, South Command for Allied ACs, Special Attention Outcome, PD, and Lake, for 10851 vehicle taken July 5th. However, seen multiple times in El Cajon and Lakeside recently. A suspect known to frequent hotels and therapists. Vehicle is a gray 2014 BMW 328i, plate of 90 Charles 757. Suspect is Sean Tagaloni, DOB of 813-82. 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

0: 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Info further, safety faults you advise that someone present the location notified the RP that the subject is 97 and had exhibited a handgun.
1: Sure.
0: Thanks.

0: Matthew, is being a preserve off of Mandeville Court when cleared for RP retrieving items?
1: Watch it, Court.
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0: Alpine Unit 10-4 only. CHP 10-4 on a big metal object in the roadway, Old Highway 80 and Pecan Park Lane. Could be in the fast lane in slow position.
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0: 6 miles.
2: Line on LE South Pack 1. Green engine route to the ATP. If we can get a unit to start for around 44th Street, break. Person in court, break.
0: Go ahead.
2: And let's get another unit at 1115 Oro Street.
0: I copy y'all. Units are out there at ATC. Units to start for 1145 Oro Street. Another unit to 1214 Summer Avenue, that doesn't work, Christmas Court, and a unit to 1115 Oro Street.
3: 6-9, we're going to stand by on the perimeter for now. We're going to have Ashby do a flyover if they can confirm that the vehicle and or the subject is even there. Frank?
0: Go ahead.
3: We have the primary unit 1021 Neon by it, so it's in my water, so we can verify who they are.
0: I copy. 6-9. 60 points, 10 points. 60 points.

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0: 170-9941 Black Hills, 9941 Black Hills, Lincoln. 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
1: 10-4.
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1: Dalton Preston, can you go to 10?

0: pretty popular BMW is northbound Oro, so we make a westbound turn.
1: I copy. BMW northbound Oro, make a westbound turn. ETM.
2: Ashton 3, follow on that. It's a westbound Greenfield. Okay, it looks like it's pulling left. 1177 Greenfield.
1: Copy, follow on that westbound. Greenfield, 1177.
2: Left. Alright, you have to make contact with the driver.
1: Yeah, in contact.

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1: Asher, are you still standing at the front of the vehicle with his hands up?
2: Go ahead.
1: Still at the front of the vehicle, hands up.
0: We are responding. Have command up.

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1: Deputy detaining one at the rear.
2: Oh, yeah. From what you can see, the car was occupied.
0: And just give me one sec. The driver's seat obviously looks unoccupied. The passenger. Not seeing any obvious front here. Just can't see the rear of the vehicle off the window.
1: No signs in front of the passenger's seat. You can't see any of the windows up.
2: Thank you, Paul.
1: Now,

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0: Winter, can you start for San Marcos? 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
1: For also Trevor.
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0: 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Medical. 6 Charlie, 6 Delta. 2493 La Costa Avenue. 2493 LA Costa Ave. Cross Streets, Greenbrier Drive, and Torrey Pines Road. Chula Vista Engine 58. 6 Charlie, 6 Delta.
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0: missing Jimmy. 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You guys are there. General Jimmy left to go fucking 1500 hours. Customer's turn. That's Kirby. He's taking 100 hours. The check's square. 10 PM. Does not have a phone with him. Kirby's address is 8604 Amherst. Well, doesn't really matter, Cat. GBOP is Hispanic male 14 old, 5'8 over 1 week. Brown over Hazel.

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0: 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Chula Vista Medic 62. 6 Charlie, 6 Delta.
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0: 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They're attempting to locate. We are passing on the information that this is a non-injury accident. If you could switch over to 7 Hotel to make a verbal contact with Engine 30.
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U-309. 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

10 to your place. South Mountain. We're going to pass one of the RCS SVT 1 for a failure deal. So 10851. From Riviera Shores Street and Dolphin Boulevard westbound. Vehicle plate of 9 Boy Victor Lincoln 848 BA White 22 Toyota Highlander.

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Cross Street, Bus Street, Crestview Street. 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

National City Engine 34. 6 Delta. 314 East 20th. National City Park at 314. 100 U. Cross Streets, C Avenue, and D Avenue. National City 34. Charlie, 6 Delta.

Cell phone, please continue on LA South Command for Lil for a wrong-way driver. Vehicle is going to be an older Chevy SUV, unknown color, box-shaped vehicle. It was westbound in the eastbound lanes from Elkhorn Boulevard passing West Washington Avenue. So 30-second time delay. The vehicle was seen almost descending into the vehicle behind the RP. The vehicle had swerved. Unknown vehicle continued on to the way. BOL for a runway driver, Elkhorn Boulevard, West Washington Avenue. Elkhorn, please clear, please stop the man.

Abel, are you able to switch over to CHP San Diego frequency currently? Clear to yield, around 805, passing Murray Ridge, still waiting on a vehicle description.

And CC Valley Agency Center, only South Connect, currently in a failure field with Wild Beast Maxima 7, Edward Henry Charles 073, currently exiting Mesa College from eastbound 805, wants going to be for weaving info only. Again, CHP for Alley Agencies, LA South Command, currently in a failure to yield, being Mesa College from northbound 805.

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Santa Cruz, southbound, passenger are suggesting to one of the fear children are missing area, Polk Avenue and 37th Street, and the vehicle is now on Myrtle 37th. Original one, the vehicle is a white sedan. Santa Cruz, passenger is LA, are suggesting to one for a hotel station.

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Teresina F, BCARD 707. Unit APT 2231. 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

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Ringing alarm. Seco, 6 Park Strand. 1701 D Avenue. National City Middle School. Cross Streets, East 16th and East 18th Street. National City Engine 34. 6 Block Strand.

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Cross streets, Woodlawn Avenue, and Interstate 5 and Beyond Ramp. 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

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Cross Street. Rachel Avenue. And Hull Street. National City 831. 7 Echo. 7 Foxhot.

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1: And David 12. Yeah. And David 12.
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0: Can I get a 1029 over on Fourths and Priors? It's going to be L1, last of. Nora, Unit, Nora, Edward, Zebra. First of Edward, Robert, Ida, King, Adam. Middle name of Zebra, Edward, Paul, Edward, David, Adam.
1: Super semi. Super semi.
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1: 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Coming back 1129 on board position, gray in color. X-ray over 6 on the 1 day. Okay.

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0: Metro Medic 55 in the area attempting to locate. Do you have anything further?
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0: 51 Davis 6. Can I get a 29 all around for fourth and priors with an L1 check? Last name, Gonzalez. George, Ocean, Nora, Zebra, Adam, Lincoln, Edward, Sam. First of Jonathan. John, Ocean, Nora, Adam, Tom, Henry, Adam, Nora. DOB is 02-18-1993.
1: 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Can we also get 9? 10-9. 76, David 20.
2: Can I get an L1? Can I get a 29 fourth and priors? L1?
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0: It's going to be L1, Maspo, Sam, Adam, Nora, Charles, Henry, Edward, Zebra, Mary, Unit, Nora, Ocean, Zebra. First off, Charles, Adam, Robert, Ocean, Lincoln, Ida, Nora, Adam. Date of birth of 06/07/1991.
1: November.
2: 10-6-12-9-1. Advise and clear.
1: Look, are you ready?
2: 10-6. 10-29 all around, 4th and Waivers. Last name Brothers. Baker, Robert, Ocean. Brothers, common spelling, first name Drew.
1: My first name is 7-7-2-5. So it's coming back 11/29, negative on 4, suspect for 11/364, 11/550, 11/377. The L1 is coming back as expired of June 7th of 2026. 7/6/20.
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1: Hey, 55, go ahead.
0: That's your move, 55. We're in the reported location. Still unable to find the patient at this time. Are you able to do a callback?
1: Okay, stand by.

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1: Tim Davy King 11, 1029 Fourth Fires L1 for a Drew Brothers, last name Baker Robert Oscar Tom Henry Edward Robert Sam. First name Drew, David, Robert, Edward, William. Birth date of 6/02/1989.
0: Tamper. Your subject is coming back 11/29 negative off with your priors. Is it King 11?
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0: 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Last of Sanchez, Munoz, Sam, Adam, Nora, Charlie, Henry, Edwards.

0: That's Sam, Adam, Nora, Charlie, Henry, Edward, Zebra, Dash, Mary, Unit, Nora, Ocean, Zebra, First of Carolina, Charlie, Adam, Robert, Ocean, Luna, Ida, Sonora, Adam, date of birth 6-7-1991.
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0: It's going to be David 8214537 on a Brothers Boy Robert Ocean Tom Henry Edward Robert Sam. First name of Drew. David Robert Edward William. Middle name Daniel. David Adam Nora Ida Edward Lincoln. Date of birth 06/02/1989.
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1: 51-9, your subject is coming back 1120, negative on 4, it's their prior. The L1 is coming back valid on a Class D, no percent restriction.
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3: Number 5. We have one detained. Can I have a request for a canine to the east side of the parking lot restricted area?
1: Temper, I copy one to change. 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
1: Go ahead.
0: Taylor 197, negative results. 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
1: Over.
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0: person named Erica Edward. Red, Ida, King, Adam, middle name, Zepeda, Zebra, Edward, Air, Edward, David, Adam, date of birth, 05/06/1992. 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
1: 10% 72 damage 15. Your subject is coming back along 29, negative on 4th. Has expires for 488, 11550, 22152. The L1 is coming valid on a class C. No expense restrictions.
0: Can you repeat your traffic?
1: Your subject is coming back 11/29, negative on 4th. Has priors for 488, 11550, 23152. And the L1 comes back valid on a Class C, no endorsements or restrictions. Fisha.
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1: 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We're just showing up from the scene. What about?

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1: Go on.
0: Ten eight, Argus 9011, and 3295 in the Rock Mountain parking lot. Let me just see this. We'll be
1: hooking on to yourself.
0: In the employee parking lot.
1: Sure. I do want to read. Go ahead. Coaching for inquiries. Coaching. I do want to read. Come on. Go ahead. Can I get a 1029 all around for the labor check? One status on one now.

0: last of Boy, Robert, Ocean, Tom, Henry, Edward, Albert, Sam, first of Drew, David, Robert, Edward, William, date of birth 6/2/1989, driver license David 8214537, California license.
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0: Your subject is coming back 1129, negative 1/4. Their priors, the L1 is coming back valid on a Class C, no enforcement restriction.
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2: Then David King 12, 1151 on 1, a silver for Jordan in the east side of the Rock Mountain secure parking lot.
0: 7603 and 1-2. 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Can I, you run them both ways and can I get an L1 check? 10-4, 10.

0: 1022. Last name of Nunez, Nora Unit, Nora Edward Libra. First of Erica, Edward Robert Ida King Adams. Date of birth 05/06/1992. Driver's license boy 9560184.
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0: Lasso Sanchez Munoz, Sam Adonora Charles Henry Edward Zebra, Dash Mary Unit Nora Ocean Zebra, First of Carolina, Charles Adam Robert Ocean Lincoln Ida Nora Adam.
1: Send David Taylor. Okay, and
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0: Date of birth 06-07-1991. Driver's license Edward 2963126.
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2: 10 for, you'll be next. 76 David 3 for you back.
0: Okay.
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0: Okay.
2: Your second subject, Lasso Sanchez Munoz, 11-29, negative on four, test fires, 11-364, 11-550, 11-377. And the L1 is coming back valid. Class C, no endorsements or restrictions.
0: Definitely. Switching back to me.
2: Temper. Tanking 11. 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
1: 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Azure City Truck 34. 6 Charlie, 6 Delta.
2: 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On a Silver to Tacoma. 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

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Negative 1029 all around, with waiver check, L1 status on 1 female. 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

0: Class of Sanchez, Sam, Adam, Nancy, Charlie, Henry, Edward, Subra, First of Carolina, Charlie, Adam, Robert, Ocean, Larry, Ida, Nancy, Adam, date of birth 6/7/1991, California license, Edward 2963126.
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3: Stand by, over next. 51 JBD, Aries subjects coming back 1129, negative 1/4, past priors for 11364, 11550, 11377, and the F1 is coming back valid on E-Class C, no endorsements or restrictions.
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0: License number is going to be Baker 9560184. Ana Nunez, last name, Nora, umbrella, Nora, Edward, Zebra. First name of Erica, Edward, Richard, Ida, King, Adam. Middle name was Zepeda, her last name. X-ray, Edward, Paul, Edward, David, Adam. Date of birth of 05-06-1992.
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0: 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I'm 76, David 20, your plate's coming back 11-29 on a gray Ford Fusion. 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
3: 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Clock on perimeter, parking lot, and I'll be 51 on the subject.
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0: L, can I get a 29? Fourth and Friars. It's going to be L1. Nespa. George Ocean, Nora. Zebra, Adam, Lincoln, Edward, Sam. First of John Ocean, Nora, Adam, Tom, Henry, Adam, Nora. Middle of John, Edward, Rob, Ida, Charles, Henry, Ocean. Date of birth 02/18/1993.
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1: 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North 04th Avenue and State Route 54 at on ramp. 04th Ave to CA 54 at on ramp. 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Chula Vista Squad 61. 6 Echo, 6 Foxtrot.
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2: 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Go ahead. Henry 9, I'm at Buffalo 51 on 1 in the west side parking lot of Rock Mountain. Can I get a backup unit? Copy, 51 on 1 units, sir.
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0: Can I get a 29 all around on 1 male, last of Quintana, Green Una, Ida, Nora, Adam, Tom, Adam, first of Eric, and Robert, Ida, Charlie, Robert, Ocean, Bravo, Edward, Robert, Tom. This is 47-1984.
1: Cover for me.
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1: 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Ten William 9 for a fact.
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0: Hey,
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0: 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Fifty one David 6 for evac.

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1: Your second subject lost of San Antonio, 1129, negative on 4, outside for 11364, 1160, and...
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0: Last name of Quintana. Green unit, Ida, Nora, Adam, Tom. First of Eric, Edward, Robert, Ida, Charles. Date of birth 04/07/1984. Driver's license, David, 5871262.
1: So far, so far. Your subject is coming back 11/29, negative on 4th and prior. And your L1 is coming back. Not only Class C, no enforcement restriction.
0: Can you deny the meeting?

0: Please for yourself. He's coming back 11-29, negative on 4th, tires, and his L is coming back valid on a Class D, no endorsement or restriction.
1: Yeah.
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0: 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Right, sniff.
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I'll be switching over to Inquiry. I'll be there 51 on 11 B. Mail. Happy 51 at jail. I'm doing the other side.

0: The master Gonzalez, George, Olson, Sora, Uber, Adam, Larry, Edward, Tim, Russell, Jonathan, James, Olson, Nancy, Adam, Tom, Henry, Adam, Nancy, date of birth, 12/18/1993, driver license, Eddie, 339906. 10% Mike. 51 David H. Duback. 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
3: Need that 29 fourth waivers all around. 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Expiration 6/2/2029. Last name, brothers. Boy, Robert, Ocean, Thomas, Henry, Edward, Robert, Sam. First name, Drew, David, Robert, Edward, Williams. Middle name, Daniels, Adam, Nora, Ida, Edward, Lincoln. Date of birth, 6-2-1989. 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
7: Last name Sanchez Munoz, first name Carolina. 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
0: 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House fires for 11364, 11550, and 11377.
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0: 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That subject is 1129, negative 1-4th, suspect 480, 11550, and 23152. Was there a unit on primary with traffic? 10-4, 6-1-8. 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

0: Can I run a Lim 50 one-on-one license for checks, wants, and warrants, priors for an L1 David 8214537, last name of brothers, boy, Robert, Ocean. Tango Hotel Echo Robert Sam. First name Drew. David Robert Edward William.
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3: 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And Two La Vista Street. 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
0: 10-5,
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0: Yeah, one check. So, Union. 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
2: 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The album is coming back late on a Class C, no business or restriction.
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3: Can I get a 29 all around with 4th and priors, 10 and L1 check? 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
2: 10-4, he's 11/29 and negative 1/4, four prior. 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

0: George Ocean Noir. Mira Adam Lincoln Edward Sam. Professor Jonathan. John Ocean Noir Adam. Tom Henry. Colonel. Dave
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0: Negative 29 all around, four priors and an L1. Last name, Quinasa. Queen, unit, Ida, Nora, Adam, Tango, Adam. First of Eric, Eddie, Robert, Ida, Charles. And ready for an L1.
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1: 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Have priors for 11377, 11357, and 11350. 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

0: Vegas in 3-9 all the way. Tires in 4th. L1, last off. Queen, Unit, Ida, Nora, Adam, Tom, Adam. First off, Edward, Robert, Ida, Charles, middle name of Robert, Ocean, Bull, Edward, Robert, Tom. Date of birth of 04-07-84.
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0: Can I get a K-9 unit to the north side of Rock Park Defense Facility? Backside.
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0: Yeah, RC team lifted at 5:06 at the hour. Inbound for Blythe Airport for refuel. Currently 5 solid, 1+10 on fuel.
1: Mercy 18 Airgun 5 is holding up 10 fuel around Blythe Airport. Time now 5:02.

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7: Our status is still showing in quarters. We never got a dispatch notice on tablet command, but we are currently responding.
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0: 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Medical. 6 Charlie, 6 Delta. 1200 Highland Avenue. Waller Highland Avenue, E Plaza Boulevard. Unit exit. Cross streets, East 12th Street, and East 16th Street. National City Engine 34. 6 Charlie, 6 Delta.
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0: 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Confirming we're responding to 1690 Bloody Avenue.
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2: 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Highland Avenue and East 18th Street. 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
2: 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Medical. 6 Charlie, 6 Delta. 3420 Highland Avenue. Ross. Cross Streets. State Route 54 eastbound and north 04th Avenue. National City Engine 34. 6 Charlie, 6 Delta.
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5: $29 for some priors for Sasso Sanchez, Sam, Adam, Nora, Charles, Henry, Edward Zebra, Bristow, Carolina, Charles, Adam, Richard, Ocean. Lima, Ida, Nora, Adam. Edward 2963126, right? And last of Nunez, Nora, Unit, Nora, Edward Zebra,

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0: First one, Jonathan Gonzalez. Gonzalez.
1: Turn
2: 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Sonia, female deputy, first.
0: George Ocean. Nora. Zebra. Adam. Edward. Sam. John, Ocean, Nora, Adam, Tom, Henry, Adam, Nora, birthday of 2/18/93.
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1: And we got a second one. 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
0: Medic 58.
1: Queen. Unit. India. Ida, I'm sorry.
0: Metro Crystal, Medic 58, transporting one patient, code 32. Reach Prince. Medic 58, two children.
1: Adam, Tom, Adam.
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1: see? Eric, Edward, Robert, Ida, Charles, birthday of
0: 04-07-1984.
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0: Can I get a 29 all around with forts and fires and a 1-6? It's gonna be last of Nunez, Nora, unit, Nora, Edward, Debra, first of Erica, Edward, Robert, Ida, King, Adam. Date of birth is 05/06/1992.
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0: Last of Sanchez, St. Adam, Nora, Charles, Henry, Edwards, Zebra. 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

0: 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Medical. 6 Charlie, 6 Delta. 986 0 5th Avenue. 5th Up. 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
1: 51 Davidson. Are you clear for inquiry?
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1: It's going to be Edward 33 99 906. Going back to Gonzalez, last name, George, Ocean, Nora, Zebra, Adam, Lima, Edward, Sam, first name of Jonathan, John, Ocean, Nora, Adam, Tom, Henry, Adam, Nora, middle name Jericho, John, Edward, Richard, Ida, Charles.
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2: 51 David. 51 David 10, your subject loss of Gonzalez is at 1129, negative on 4th. Correction. Has a 4, good in all 4. Inquires for 459-11377. And the L1 is coming back valid, Class D, no endorsements or restrictions.
3: 10-4, thank you. I'm going to be switching back.
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2: Okay.
3: 51-8, David. 7-1. Okay. 51-8, Kenta. Queen, Iden, Nora, Adam, F. First name, Eric. Richard, Ida, Charles, Miller, Robert, Robert, Ocean, Robertson, day of birth, going to be 0407-1984.
2: Your subject is coming back 1129, valid 4th, good in all 4, showing priors for 10851, 1266, and 113-77, and his L1 is coming back valid, Class D, no endorsements or restrictions. 51-8. 10-4, 51-8, go ahead. We get additional deputies. 10, additional units to cover.
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0: We've got the EMT from our medic unit coming out to reposition the box and bring it back closer to the apartment. If you can meet him out there and help us with that.
1: The degree engineer copies.

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1: Go ahead.
0: Can you put me on a suspicious vehicle about to my own parking lot, restricted area? 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
1: Never.
0: Tim Williamson.
1: Go ahead.
0: Well, it's going to be 7, Sam David William, 948. Looks like it's occupied by 2.
1: Ten four left, please. Coming back 11-28-92-03-4 Fusion. Registration shall be expired over 6 months and a day. Copy, occupied by 2.
0: 10-4, is it all I want to put?
1: Eric Nunez.
0: Double team.

0: Can I get a 20 round for Rivers and Pryor's? Also an album check. It's going to be the last name of Sanchez. Sam, Adam, Nora, Charles, Henry, Edward, Zebra. Middle name of Munoz, Mary, Unit, Nora, Ocean, Zebra. First name is going to be Carolina. Charles, Adam, Robert, Ocean, Lincoln, Ida, Nora, Adam. DOB is going to be 67-1991. Break for deal.
1: Go ahead.
0: Edward, 296-3126.
1: 10-4, your subject's coming back 11-29. Negative on 4th, test priors 11-364, 11-550, and 11-377. And her L1 is coming back valid, Class C, no endorsement, no restriction.
0: 10-4, thank you.
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0: 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Clear for plate.
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2: Can I get a 1029 all the way around L1 status? Fourth and priors on first subject sub Gonzalez, George Ocean, Nora Zebra, Adam Lincoln, Edward Sam. First of Jonathan. John of Ocean, Nora Adam, Thomas Henry, Adam Dora, Middle Jericho, John Edward, Robert Ida, Charles Henry Ocean, date of birth 2/18/1993, break for the deal.
1: 4/17 after you, Elsa.
2: Go ahead. Edward 339-99-06. Wait just a second. Go ahead. Last of Quinada. Queen unit, Ivan Nora, Adam Tom Adam. First up, Eric. Edward Robert Ida Charles, middle of Robert. Common spelling, DOB 4/7/1984, and break for the deal. Go ahead. David 5871-262. 10 for your first subject, loss of Gonzalez is coming back 1129. Has a valid 4704. Has priors for 459-11377. See no enjoyments or restrictions. And your good subject, the last of Quintana, is coming back 1129. Valid fourth, also general 4. Priors for 1051-11377. 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
5: Gentleman King 12, give me a 29 all around, L1. Maybe Sanchez, Sam, Adam, Nora, Chuck, Hector, Edward, Zebra, First Team Carolina, Chuck, Adam, Richard, Oscar, Lincoln, Ida, Nora, Adam. Date of birth, 6/7/1991.
2: 76/3. We're going to be having two detained. Copy, two detained. 10 David King 12, your first subject, last of Sanchez. It's rec 1129, negative on 4% prior. It's showing prior. 4/11/3/4/11/5/15/11/377. 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Okay. Okay. Okay. Okay. Okay. Okay. Okay. Okay. Negative on foot, test priors for 11/3/64, 11/5/50, and 11/3/77.
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5: 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Last thing is, Nora, you,
0: Medic 55. Metro, Medic 55, can you clear from the hospital?
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2: 76, David 3. I have a gun in the car. Can you send me some additional units? 10-4, whatever. 10, David King, 12 years, subject last of Nunez is 11/29, negative on 4th, top priors 488, 11/550, and 23/152.

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0: Ruby 51 on what? On a board? Fusion is going to be California 9, Paul. W88. It's in the north side of Rock Mountain. Visitor, sir.
1: Trim 5 up, right side, Michael. 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
1: 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Are you ready for the driver's license?
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0: Are you running for L1s, wants, warrants, and ports for driver's license? David 5871262. Last of Quinada. Quebec unit, Ida, Nora, Adam, Tom, Adam, first of Eric.

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3: 10-4, are you ready for the second driver's license?
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3: Edward 339906. Lassa Gonzalez, George Ocean Nora, Zebra, Adam, Lincoln.
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0: 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Now I mean the patient description. 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

We don't want to do the tail. Go ahead. 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We're working on the head of the... 10-9.

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0: personally going to be driver's license number Baker, 9560184. Going to be Nunez, Nora, Unit, Nora, Edward, Zebra. First name of Erica, Edward, Richard, Ida, Adam, Zepeda, X-Ray, Foster, Zebra, Edward, Patrick, Edward, David, Adam. Birthday, 05-06, 1992.
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0: driver's license number, Edward 2963126. Kennedy Sanchez. Sam. Adam. Nora. Charles. Henry. Edward. Zebra. Hyphenated Munoz. Mary. Unit. Nora. Ocean. Zebra. First name of Carolina. Charles. Adam. Richard. Ocean. Lincoln. Ida. Nora. Adam. Date of birth 06-07-1991.
1: 10-4, your first subject last union is coming back 11-29, negative on has fires for 88-11-550 and 23-152. Our one is coming back valid on a Class C, no endorsements or restrictions for second. And your second subject last is Sanchez Munoz, 11-29, negative on 4 has fires for 11-364, 11-550, 11-377. And the L1 is coming back valid on the Class C, no endorsements or restrictions.
0: Yeah, of course.

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0: 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Well,
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Traffic to the Tango on a vehicle search. I'm going to do a search for something today. 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

0: first subject is going to be, can I get a 29 all around, horse fires at L1. Subject 1, last name, Quincata. Queen, unit, Ida, Nora, Adam, Tom, Adam. First of Eric, common spelling with Charles. Date of birth, 4/7/84. And are you clear for a L1?
1: April, go ahead.
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2: 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National City Engine 34, 6 Charlie, 6 Delta.
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0: We're going to be contacting a vehicle, ready for license plate, we're in the restricted area of the north side of the rock bottom.
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0: Can I get a 29 all around for flavor priors and one check for plus 100? First one's going to be Gonzalez, George, Ocean, Nolan, Sam. Correction, Zebra, Adam, Lincoln, Edward, Sam. First name of Jonathan, John, Ocean, Nora, Adam, Tom, Henry, Adam, Nora. DB is going to be 2/18/1993. Break for the deal.
1: Okay.
0: Edward, 3/3/99906. And break for the second subject.
1: Go ahead.
0: 76, David and Tate. Second one's going to be Quintana, Queen, Unit, Ida, Nora, Adam, Tom, Adam, first name Eric, Edward, Robert, Ida, Charles. DOB is going to be 4/7/1984, break for DO.
1: Go ahead.
0: 72, David A. David,
1: 587-1262. Go ahead. Number
0: 1151 on 2. Switching to inquiry.
1: Trevor. Ken Williams, stand here first. Subject positive. Gonzalez is coming back 1129, showing good on all. Correction. Fourth flavor. Good on all four. Showing fires for 459, 113787. This all one is coming back valid on a class 8. No endorsements or restrictions. And your second subject off of Santana. Coming back 1129, showing a valid focus form, so good in all four, priors for 10851, 466, and 113787. And his L1 is coming back valid by class D, no endorsements or restrictions. That's all in 10.
0: 72, David 8, in line.
1: Go ahead.
0: You ready for driver's license? 10-1-10, left 2, 10-16. Driver's license, Baker. 560184, Waxes Nunez, Nora Unit, Nora Eddie. First of Erica, Eddie, Ron Ida, King Adam, Middle, Zaparda, Zebra, Edward, Paul, Edward David Adam, date of birth 05/06/1992.
1: Temper, your subject is coming back 1129, negative reports. Has passed for 488, 11550, and 23152. The.
0: 10-4, ready for the next driver's license.
1: Go ahead.
0: Edward 293126. Last of Sanchez, Sam, Adam, Nora,

0: Henry Edward Zebra, first of Carolina. Charles Adam Ron Finn, Lima Ida Nora Adam. Date of birth 06/07/1991.
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0: 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Fork and Friars for Cliff Gonzalez, George, Oscar, Nora, Zebra, Adam, Lincoln, Edward, Sam, Jonathan, John, Ocean, Nora, Adam, Tom, Henry, Adam, Nora, Edward, 339-9906.
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0: lots of Tanada. Me and you and Aya, Nora, Adam, Tom, Adam, first of Eric, Edward, Roger, Ida, Charles, David 5871202.
1: Never. Your first subject, loss of influence, is Kaivak 1129, has a valid force, put a 4 prior for 4591177. All one is coming back valid on a Class D, no endorsements or restrictions. And your second subject is Kaivak 129, valid force, also good in all 4 prior for 7851466177. And his 1 is coming back valid on a Class D, no endorsements or restrictions. Thank you.

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Chula Vista Engine 61, and Chula Vista Squad 63. 6 Charlie, 6 Delta.

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0: Swear.
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0: 6 Davis, sir. Turn left.
3: 76 Davis, swing, go ahead.
0: 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David 5871 6262.
3: 10-4, that O1 is coming back valid on a Class C, no endorsements or shred.
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0: 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Pentacle. Kylie, 6 Delta. 969 Algaroo Lane. Cross Street, Sir Drive. 2 11 57. Ah, 62. 6 Charlie, 6 Delta.
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1: First, I'm still out here. I'm West Point, I call you right now.
2: Abel, is from base.
1: 0-5, we're going to be approaching Tennessee. We're going to be in some traffic.
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2: My 3-5-10-4-14, Genesee, heading into traffic.
1: As well, being around 7 8.
2: That's working. It's from base.
1: And border at 3-5. We're still behind it. Confirming the pull. 9, Nora, Queen Nora, 233.
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3: 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Yeah, copy. 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
1: 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We're going south of Tennessee now.
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2: Just confirming this, with the full traffic at 41.
4: Medic 6 from your response.
1: 3-5-10-4, 41 miles per hour, number 1 lane.
2: 10-4, number 1 lane at 41 miles per hour, with the flow of traffic, still not lit up. Indexer 5, are you on left?
6: That's affirmative, we're responding with an 18-minute ETA.
1: Border at 3-5, we're at almost 40 mark, and we haven't lit it up yet, we're waiting for air and also another unit.
2: 10-4, standing by for a second unit in the near shore.
1: Border at 3-1, we're en route to Border at 3-5, we're southbound to south of the unit.
2: We're
1: going to be up in 2 hours now. Still number 1 lane. Stop traffic.
2: 10-4, number 1 lane of parking fire and stop traffic.
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1: Richard, 5, I copy. We got to the units, but they're clear lighting up.
0: Richard, 5, 10-4, I'm lighting the vehicle up. All units restrict for traffic.
1: And Richard, 5, the vehicle yielding to the right.
0: Richard, 5, yielding to the right shoulder.
1: 10-4, apparently.
0: Richard, 5, can we keep moving down?

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0: 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The driver is sent to command. It's about to open the door right now.
1: 10-4, driver, please, thank you, command. 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

0: 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We're good with you here. 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
2: 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Went around fired at him.
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0: Yeah, two. Vehicle's clear, QTP, you can, go ahead, 10.2 after, or Able.
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